Holla at us on Twitter and Instagram at the BATL. If you want it, if you want it, if you want it.

hip hop R&B in the Breakfast Club. You're clocked in with the night shift with me, JoJo, Alonzo, and Manny Supreme. Now check this out. Point 'em out is on the way. If you don't know what point 'em out is, it's basically someone just been getting on your damn nerves, okay? And you just want to point 'em out. Or somebody is doing something that you are super extremely proud of. Hit my line, 877-741-2300.

0: that I will. I'll freak you, freak you like no one has ever made you feel.
1: 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Yeah. 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
2: It ain't nobody's business what's in my cup, what's in your cup, what's in their cup. It's your cup. Drink it. So whatever the hell was in my cup, the only reaction I did was got more popular, more successful, did a lot more things that I've ever done. I probably should pick that cup back up.
3: I'm sitting here looking at Keisha like, do you love me? Do you love me not?

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2: 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I'm Manny Supreme.
1: I'm JoJo and Lonzo.
2: And you clocked in with the night shift.
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2: is our personal number for you to call us up and get it off your chest.
1: Yes, sir. Now, a couple of people has hit us up. It sounds like I got hit. Has hit us up, and they had a lot to get off their chest. But this person in particular is really got something to say.
3: My friend Tian came down here to visit. She was broke, acting shady. She was mad the whole trip. She didn't have no money for the Lyft or the Uber. She didn't have any money for gas money. She didn't have it. When we went to the bar, I had to pay the tab.
1: Well, what shorty had going on? Why would she come out here and visit?
2: Where's she from? You gotta be from somewhere rural doing something.
1: Yeah,
2: like that.
1: Yeah. Like, where is she from?
3: Yeah, she's from Virginia.
1: Oh, I don't know. Virginia got some coins up there.
2: Only person I know from Virginia is Pharrell and Pusha T braids.
1: Bro, you throwed. Okay, so you not messing with this girl no more? Y'all not friends no more?
3: I'm going to give her one more chance because we've been friends since high school. I mean, she just didn't pay the tab.
1: Well,
2: what
1: she
2: was
1: needs
2: that?
1: To get
2: no,
1: her
2: no,
1: coins.
2: No, no. What was the tab? What was that price tab?
3: It was just $40. I mean, it wasn't nothing, but she still ain't have it.
2: Okay.
1: $40.
2: My boy Pete DeVos. He said, all right, we're going to
3: $40, yes.
1: $40.
3: She wanted to go out. She said she wanted to splurge in Atlanta.
1: Okay, you're right. If you're going to come in town, that's why I don't like going on trips with female friends, and now they ain't got the money to go eat or no. I don't like that, so I feel you on that. So thank you for pointing
3: shorty
1: out.
3: Yeah, didn't know that Atlanta really calls that bank.
1: Yeah,
3: you can't
1: for
3: be
1: sure.
3: In Atlanta and be, you know.
1: Well, you only wherever you was at was $40, so that was light. So you ain't even take it to the real where they really busting heads at. Because I be where they be busting heads at. Okay, but if they be busting your heads wherever you go, we want to put some more money in your pocket. $250 to go towards your groceries, okay? A Kroger $250 gift card we want to give to you in just a second because DJ Arrow is about to go crazy with a 285 ride out mix. So stay close, put your seatbelts on. Turn your speakers up, it's 96.1 The Beat.
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DJ Era, live in the mix. It is at 25 right out. Listen, shout out to Quest, find me a DM at GoDJEra. Don't be scared, twin. It's only the number one night show in the city. Listen, random music right here. I like this one too. Shout out to my ladies. Kehlani, Usher. It's called Should've Never, right here in the B. World premiere. 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

Damn, damn, yeah, on my toes. 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

KJ, cause these sons of me. 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He love when I scream. I'm going cone. Damn.

90.1 The Beat of that. It's home for Hip Hop R&B and the Breakfast Club DJ Era. Hey, man, say, man, it's time to get back in the mix. Time to turn up some more. Send out your questions. 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Set 25 Red Light Mix in full effect. Send out to all my cancers out there. Send out to my night crew. If you're riding around the city, turn your radios up. Let's go. DJ Era

Yes, sir. We got us a party in the studio tonight. Listen, we going crazy on your airwaves. DJ Era live in the mix. It is on the 96.1. The Beat of Lad is home for Hip Hop R&B and the Breakfast Club. Listen, keep the shout outs coming. Keep the requests coming. I got you. Slide me a DM right now at Go DJ Era. So that's all my cancers out there. Turn your radios up. Back to the

It's 96.1 to Beat Atlanta's new home for hip-hop, R&B, and The Breakfast Club. You're clocked in with The Night Shift with me, JoJo Alonzo, and Manny Supreme. Kalani Folded is on the way, as well as that Waits What Moment of the Night. I don't understand why people be doing certain things, bro. Like, listen, if you are in trouble and you still decide to do things to make you more in trouble, you deserve what happens to you. That's all I'm

JoJo Alonzo and Manny Supreme. Rihanna Pour It Up is on the way. Shout out to everybody who is getting a little lit tonight. We got that Wait What's the Moment of the Night on the way, and these dudes was tripping. They need to be locked up.

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3: 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You're clocked in with The Night Shift with me, JoJo Malonzo, and Manny Supreme. Check this out. Mariah the Scientist, Is It a Crime? Is on the way. And this is most definitely a crime. Please, let's get into this wait what moment of the night. Three Wendy's employees in South Carolina have been arrested after allegedly pulling food from the trash, spitting on it, then serving it to a complaining customer. What? You definitely need to be up under the jail because what? You done lost your mind. Because apparently the customer visited a Wendy's back in May, requested a refund after having an issue with her order, and the employees told her that they would remake the meal and handed her what she believed was a fresh order. However, after she left the restaurant and eating some of the food, the customer allegedly received a call from someone at the store telling her not to eat it, claiming the employees had taken the food from the trash, spit in it. What? The customer then took a closer look at the order and realized it was the same food she had initially received. That is insane. Now, the manager did tell her that that the employees were going to be written up. Absolutely not. Because we're going to investigate. So after an investigation, all three were charged with tampering with a human drug product or food item. Bye-bye. Ages 23 and 19, and I'm not sure of the other age of the other one, but you need to be up under that jailhouse too. That's ridiculous. I'm appalled. At the BATL, make sure you check out, I did post it on our story so you can go and see that I ain't making this up, okay? $2,500 I want to put in your pocket after this. Stay close. 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

0: 101 to beat Atlanta's new home for hip hop R&B and the Breakfast Club. You're clocked in with the Night Shift with me, JoJo Alonzo, and Manny Supreme. Tim's What You Need is on the way, as well as that Manny Minute. 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
1: We're not the regular. He's not the regular punks. Stepless and hundreds on show. 1,001 grams on the chain. I'll get my currency change. When I do cash, she nigga with gas. 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False claims. 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I am.

0: 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JoJo and Manny, turn me up.
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Soon as I land on the lyre, who gets they wet tears. 488 hit the gears. Suicide don't Britney Spears. I'm bougie so don't get near. Chris Angel.

Party. If Quavo the QB, I'm Nick Lombardi. Pull up in a space coupe on a link with Marty. I can actually afford to get a pink Bugatti. Hey, yo, Nick, damn, you just do a hit with Gotti. 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
1: It's 96.1 in Beetleland's new home for hip-hop, R&B, and the Breakfast Club. You're clocked in with the Night Shift with me, JoJo Alonzo, and Manny Supreme. I got some LMA on the way as well as $2,500. I do want to make sure I put it in your pocket, okay? I do know times are hard, and plus, America is turning 250 years old, so for your... Hey, we need the money. Reparations, we ain't got them yet. So there we go. There we go. That's what I'm doing it for. All right, but listen, let's get into that Manny Minute. Costco is facing backlash after launching a new VIP shopping program, which lets executive members shop before everyone else while regular customers wait outside. Now, I don't understand why they're getting all this backlash, but the program was introduced as a perk for Costco's premium executive membership, which costs $130 per year. Meanwhile, Gold Star and Business memberships cost $65 annually. So, listen, let these folks get their money. And why would you be sitting outside waiting? How about you just wait in your car? Or you just wait until after they get done? I'm sure they're going to have certain times that it's going to be open. Just get a VIP membership if you're so upset about it. I'm just trying to figure out. Now, despite the complaints, Costco has maintained that the program is simply an added benefit for executive members, okay? The company has also continued encouraging customers to upgrade to the premium membership tier. That's what I'm saying. That's what I said. If you're so mad about it, buy the premium tier. Exactly. Stay where you at. I'm about to tell you how you can go see Jacquees and K-Camp. After this, stay close. It's 96.1 to beat.
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0: It's 96.1 to Beat Atlanta's new home for hip-hop, R&B, and The Breakfast Club. You are clocked in with The Night Shift with me, JoJo and Lonzo, and Manny Supreme, who is in L.A. right now, who left me here to work alone. It's all right. I got $2,500 for you, if you want it. After this, stay close. Cardi B is on the way. Let's get into the sexy red, though.
1: If you want it, if you want it, if you want it, if you want it, if you want it,
2: I do this.
1: If you want it.

0: 96.1 to Beat Atlanta's new home for hip-hop, R&B, and the Breakfast Club. You clocked in with the night shift with me, JoJo Balanzo, and Manny Supreme. We got some J-Don on the way. I'll be good. Also, I got some money. Yeah, let's just get straight to it. I got some money. I got a lot of money I want to give to you. You know you need it. You know you want it. $2,500. Yeah. What? $2,500. I know you're probably looking at the radio like, what? Did she really just say $2,500? Yes, girl. Man, sir. Yes. $2,500 I want to put in your pocket, but you got to make sure you tap in with us at 8 a.m. Now, I'm giving you the scoop because you don't win until 8 a.m. in the morning. But, you know, I'm intel. You know what I mean? So, like, I got the scoop. That's all I'm trying to tell you now. 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Just hold it down and repeat the keyword that you just heard. It is that simple. Now, you're not only going to hear a keyword at 8 a.m. You have from 8 a.m. to 5 p.m. You will hear one keyword through each one of those hours. So, yes, you have a couple of times to win some money. So make sure you go and do that. Make your family happy. Make your boo happy. Go put some little extra, you know, a couple thousand in your pocket. You know what I'm saying? We got details on how you can go see Jacquees and K-Camp after this. 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

96.1 to Beat Atlanta's new home for hip hop, R&B, and the Breakfast Club. You clocked in with the night shift with me, JoJo Alonzo, and Manny Supreme. Check this out, man. Ran to Atlanta. Drake Future, Molly Santana is on the way. And details on how you can go see K Camp and Jacquees live in concert at the Lakewood Amphitheater.

just got finished doing all my clients' hair. Shout out to them. 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Right here on 96.1 The Beat. Sometimes I

6.1 to Beat Atlanta's new home for hip-hop, R&B, and The Breakfast Club. You're clocked in with The Night Shift with me, JoJo and Lonzo, and Demandy Supreme. Hey, shout out to Demandy Supreme. He is in L.A. right now for that BET Award weekend. So make sure you go follow him at Manny Supreme. That's with an I. Go show him some love and be like, yo, JoJo told me to come over here and show you some love. What you got going on in L.A.? You know what I mean? Also, follow the squad at The Beats ATL. We do have a lot going on over here. 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Also, make sure that you tap in with me, underscore JoJo Alonso. You spell it like this, JoJoAlonso. And, of course, my sports podcast, Broken Play Show with Nav Green and Reggie Ball. Tap in with us. Tap in. We are hilarious. Episode is dropped. Well, actually, it dropped already. You should go. You should be able to go check it out on YouTube right now or in that free iHeartRadio app, because we are up under that black effect as well, okay? So make sure you tap in. And don't forget, your next opportunity to win $2,500 is literally at 8 a.m. Okay, so with that app that I just was telling you about that you can, you know, listen to my podcast, that is the same app that you will be using to win this money. 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There will be a mini red talkback button on the top right-hand side of the device. That's what you hold down to repeat the keyword. Now, you will hear one from 8 a.m. to 5 p.m., so make sure you tap in. And also, don't forget, if you are trying to see K-Camp and you are trying to see Jacquees in September at the Lakewood Amphitheater, I am giving you an opportunity to win tickets at 7 p.m., okay? 877-741-2328. Save that number. That's the number you're going to need. 877-741-2328. Don't wait. Call me at exactly 7 o'clock so you can get these tickets, okay? Now, I'm about to go ahead and get up out of here and get some rest. So, I'll see you tomorrow. Peace!

Jay-Z Takeover was lit, right? Taking it all the way back to middle school for me. What up, y'all? Shay did his little thing. 96.1 The Beat, the new Hall of Hip-Hop, R&B in the Breakfast Club. Got to get on that new joint from J-Don coming up. Plus, I got some Mariah the Scientist on deck right now. Let's switch it up a little bit. She's singing about love and how she don't want you no more. It's Tim's. 96.1

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If you want it, Sexy Red, give you some bars. 96.1 The Beat, the new home for hip-hop, R&B, and the Breakfast Club. Your girl, Shay Dudes, in the thing. Happy Friday, you guys. I am so excited for the weekend. Your girl's trying to be outside. But my man, Jay-Z, at midnight, we played his entire Reasonable Doubt album celebrating 30 years of Jay-Z. And apparently, we got more to look forward to. He has a new HBO documentary that a trailer was just dropped for. And apparently, it's going to be like an 8-episode documentary on Jay-Z, all his business ventures, and of course conversations with him where he's going to reveal how he feels about certain things, and I'm totally here for it. You know how private Beyonce and Jay-Z are, so whenever we can get see behind the scenes like this, I'm excited. You want to check out the trailer, you know where to go. We're going to pay these bills, come back with that Kehlani, plus I got that Future. Keep it locked right here, 96 on the beat.

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3: 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She might.

0: Here we go again with Toxic Conversations. What up, y'all? Shay did his little thing. 96.1 The Beat, the new home for hip-hop. R&B and The Breakfast Club. So Shaquille O'Neal, he stirred up some mess online in a date after he said that if a man cheats, it's his woman's fault. He says that men are forced into being faithful, so if you allow him to, he will. My thing about it is like, that's totally lacking any type of self-accountability. And anytime for me, you blame someone's behavior on someone else's actions as a grown-ass adult, that's a cop-out. I'm just saying. We're going to pay these bills. Coming back with that DaBaby. Plus, I'm going to get all some Tims. Keep it locked right here. 96 on The Beat.
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1: Never chase bread, chase the vision. Make your word when you say it, be the business. 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

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I'm him. 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Big Master P vibe, no limit. Falling hard on another hemisphere. Somebody tell them people Mr. Hem is here. Whoa, whoa, whoa, whoa, whoa. Mr. Hem.

0: 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Somebody tell them people Mr. Him is here.
1: Whoa, whoa, whoa, whoa, whoa, whoa.
0: Mr. Him is here.
1: Whoa, whoa, whoa, whoa, whoa, whoa.
0: Mr. Him.
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4: 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It's your girl, Des Hilarious, and you know I'm here to f*** it up, right? Yeah, only The Breakfast Club. 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
0: JY, turn me up. Miami. That's for all my scammers and my kid money.

0: That's the only thing she want to hear from you. Young Miami coming in with that Spin That 96.1 The Beat. Your girl Shay did it for the say. 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

0: My man Chris Brown said he gonna reveal his new summer body on tour. So get your tickets. Let's get y'all lit though with this Latto and Glorilla. 96 on the beat.
1: She ain't even all that. She ain't even like that.

King Petty right there. Drake coming in with that Janice STFU. 96.1 The Beat, the new Hall of Hip Hop. R&B in the Breakfast Club. So Drake, he is out here rolling out some new merch before he even announces his new tour. And apparently this shirt has caught a lot of people's eyes. Where She At? Fans are connecting it to his long ongoing beef with ASAP Rocky and his recent diss. And honestly, I'm not surprised. Because one thing about Drake, he gonna capitalize on his bars. Let's keep it going though with this Kehlani. 96.1.

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1: Wow. Yeah, yeah. I don't even know where she is. I just took care of the bill. We're not the regular. These not the regular punks. Stepping some hundreds on show. 1,000 grand on the chain. I'll get my currency changed. When I do cash, you nigga, we gangsta. She can't get me in famous. Can't hang with me. False claim, false claim, false claim. They just be trying to talk like this, man. Don't know what clarity is. I've been running more than a few years, man.

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1: Ooh, baby boy, wildin' with this one.
2: Also ATL. Also ATL.

This is why I say sometimes taking the deal and getting like years of probation versus doing like a year in jail, it may not be the best choice. So Boosie Badass, we all saw that they tried to revoke his probation the other day over a violation. Well, apparently he is saying that his probation officer overlooked his Houston travel email, which led to the violation. Basically, it was his probation officer's fault. Now, he went into detail and actually said that his probation officers, like their higher ups, are basically trying to come for him and trying to use any and everything to do it. But his own probation officer is actually cool. So I'm just glad that they got it all cleared up. We're going to pay these bills, come back with them, Ride the Scientist. Plus, I got that new Drake. Keep it locked right here.

0: Spoke out just a little bit, y'all. Can't wait to get to the weekend. Got a request for some Gunna coming up. Plus, I got some Playboi Carti right now. 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

0: 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Shay Diddy's in this thing, 96.1 The Beat. 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

0: Yeah, he said he won't do a versus, but is there really anybody he would wouldn't go against? 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
1: 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Never chase bread, chase the vision. 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Falling hard on another hemisphere. Somebody tell them people Mr. Him is here.
2: Whoa, whoa, whoa, whoa, whoa, whoa. Mr. Him.

0: Put me in a place on the map, cause I'm him. Never chase bread, chase the vision. Make your word when you see it, be the business. 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Falling hard on another hemisphere. Somebody tell them people Mr. Him is here.
1: Whoa, whoa, whoa, whoa, whoa, whoa.
0: Mr. Him is here.
1: Whoa, whoa, whoa, whoa, whoa, whoa.
0: Mr. Him.
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0: Gonna have a whole lot of motion this weekend if you have some extra cash in your pocket. What up, y'all? Shake to the 10, 96.1 The Beat. You want your chance to try to win $2,500. It is coming back, kicking off again this morning at 8 a.m. And then multiple chances throughout the day. 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
2: You ain't even tell me what
3: this ain't. Exactly. Right there.
4: Where you going?
3: Where you going?
4: Yeah.

0: JNV, Jess Hilarious, Charlamagne Tha God. We are the Breakfast Club. Let's get in some front page news. All right, now let's talk FIFA. Now, Netherlands beat Tunisia. I think that's her name.
1: Tunisia.
2: No.
0: Tunisia? What's it called?
2: Said it way different this Tunisia. Morning when they're practicing.
0: Tunisia. I know, I heard it too, but I don't know in these countries. All right, they won 3-1. Tunisia. Now, USA lost to Turkey 3-2. Australia tied Paraguay 0-0. Sweden and Japan tied, and Ecuador beat Germany 2-1. Now, also, if you're a Charlotte Hornets fan, it looks like you just lost LaMelo Ball. LaMelo Ball and Josh Green were traded to the Minnesota Timberwolves for Naz Reid. So it looks like Ant-Man and LaMelo Ball will be playing with each other. All right, what's up, Lauren?
2: Yes, good morning. So we're going to talk about the Supreme Court this morning because the Supreme Court has handed President Trump a major immigration win that could affect hundreds of thousands of Haitians living in the United States. So let's talk about it. In a 6-3 decision, the court said that Trump's administration can end temporary protected status, or TPS, for Haiti. TPS is a program that allows people from countries dealing with natural disasters, violence, or other crises to legally live and work in the U.S. So that means around 350,000 Haitians who have been living and working here legally in the U.S. could eventually use their protections if they don't have any other legal way to stay in the country. They could become subject to deportation. So let's hear some audio from the chair of the Haitian Bridge Alliance.
3: Very devastating, and I hope we stop talking about it as the Trump administration won or someone won, because right now America lost. There are going to be a lot of jobs that are open and a lot of people in home health care industries that are not going to receive any service because their providers are going to be removed from the United States. There are a lot of people who are going to die and suffer because of the account of this. So I wish this court was more of a court of equity than they say they were a court of policy right now. So I am the chair of the Haitian Bridge Alliance, which is the United States organization that represents these Haitians before the Supreme Court. And we have made the argument that not just his comments, but also in the writings and just recently even the discovered emails from Kristi Noem about the clear conversations they've made about Haitians and Black immigrants in general, when you even look at the refugee policy. And this court has said, even with that information, there's nothing for us to do here.
2: Yeah, so this ruling could also affect about 6,000 immigrants from Syria whose TPS protections could also be ended.
0: Yeah, I was listening to the mayor of New York City, Mamdani, saying we stand with the Haitians. But the problem with that is when they say stand, what does that mean,
1: yeah,
0: right? Because
1: like,
0: how can you protect them, you know?
1: Yeah.
0: And it's sad because, I mean, there's especially the Miami and New York population where they have the highest, largest Haitian populations in the U.S. Right? They said Florida has over 600,000 and New York has 200,000. So it's like, even though we say we stand, what can we do? How can we help out, right? With this court thing, does that mean that they're going to start kind of doing like with ICE and grabbing Haitians and Syrians and start sending them back? Like, I wonder how it works from there, because this is effed up.
2: Yeah, it is. We'll just have to kind of keep everyone updated as things develop, and hope for the best for these people now that are having to question what their protection will look like. Now, moving over to Venezuela, because there was an earthquake there, there's a state of emergency that is remaining in effect in Venezuela after two powerful earthquakes rocked the country Wednesday night. So there are at least 235 people reported as dead, more than 4,000 are injured, and rescue crews are still searching through collapsed buildings and raising fears that the death toll will continue to rise. An entire neighborhood has been destroyed. Tons of neighborhoods have been destroyed. So parts of the country are still without power and cell phone service, and many families spent last night sleeping outside sleeping outside, afraid that more buildings would come down. I can't imagine. Now, Trump is saying that the United States will send help. Let's take a listen.
4: We took over Venezuela in less than one day, and the oil is flowing, and we're getting along with them great. We're going to, by the way, help them with their big. They had a tremendous earthquake last night that you read about, massive in Caracas. But we're going to help them out. But we did that, and
0: that's so crazy. The first thing that he says
1: I was
0: is
1: ready to say, damn.
0: The oil. The first thing he says is
1: we took over Venezuela in one day.
0: That's the first thing you say after that country just had a huge tragedy. Not the first thing it should be. I feel bad. I'm sorry. Condolences.
1: Yeah.
0: I apologize. Let's try to help as much as possible. The first thing that the president says on his mind is the oil, and we took over that country.
1: It's that power.
0: And I hope when he says he's going to help, I pray that it's going to be more than throwing paper towels at the people of Venezuela. I pray it more than that.
1: Yeah, it was crazy.
2: Never going to live that moment down, them paper towels.
1: Yeah, mm-hmm. Because the two main hospitals over there are overwhelmed, and they have, like, a lack of medical supplies is what I'm looking at right now. Like, their hospitals are full. They can't take any more people, and they ran out of supplies. They're running out of medical supplies.
0: Yeah, it's just certain things you can't prepare for. And when it's an act of God like that, it's nothing you can do, right? You can be doing your normal day, whether it's sleeping, whether it's teaching your kids, whether it's going to work, and this happens. There's nothing you can do. Yeah. But this is the time when we got to make sure we stand together and actually help. I've seen Red Cross, and I see a bunch of different agencies saying that, you know, they need the basics, whether it's feminine products, whether it's paper towels, it's toilet paper, it is food or whatever that you can send and help. Just check your local Red Cross to see how you can help if you feel it in your heart.
1: Right.
2: Yeah. And I mean, I know that we are talking about this, but you guys have mentioned it. But in the notes here, I just wanted to mention that again, that the U.S. is saying, according to, you know, Trump and everyone over here, that we do plan to send the search and rescue teams and medical supplies and humanitarian aid to Venezuela. But, you know, we'll see how that pans out. And hopefully, oh, my God, that we can help some people over there.
0: All right.
1: Spain is helping a lot, too.
0: Oh. All right. So sad. And that's front page news. Now get it off your chest. 800-585-1051. If you need to vent, phone lines are wide open. Holler at us right now. It's a Friday. Let us know what you're doing this weekend. Again, 800-585-1051. Get it off your chest. It's The Breakfast Club. Good morning.
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13: ATL, let's check out those roads.
14: Good morning. We had a collision involving a train and a tractor trailer this morning in the city. This is on Sylvan Road, right around Lee Street in the city, and they have that area shut down right now. Also, an accident reported Riverside Parkway at Six Flags, and we have a new exit in Alpharetta this morning. Georgia 400 and McGinnis Ferry. It's the new exit 11A near McFarland. I'm Art Bad Bad Nering with your total traffic.
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31: At the World Cup, Team USA loses to Turkey 3-2, giving up the game-winning goal in the final seconds of stoppage time. The U.S. had already clinched the group and plays Bosnia next in the knockout round on Wednesday. The NFL announces that next year's draft to be held in Washington, D.C. will begin on Thursday, April 29th. Meanwhile, the NHL draft begins tonight with round one. Toronto picks first, followed by San Jose, Vancouver, Buffalo, and the Rangers. I'm Matt McCoy.
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21: 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Yeah.
23: Bless up.
24: Ray!
25: Yo, Charlamagne, Dizzy, what up? Are we live?
26: This is your time to get it off your chest.
25: I got an indoor pool, an outdoor pool.
26: We want to hear from you on The Breakfast Club.
25: We can get on the phone right now. He'll tell you what it is.
24: We live? Hello, who's this?
27: Good morning, my Breakfast Club family. It's your boy Lovey from the Bronx. Shout out to Arthur, my second home.
24: Lovey from the Bronx. What's up, Lovey?
27: Good morning. I have a question for my girl, Jess. Jess, you know, I interview your ex.
28: My son's
27: Rome tomorrow. Yes. My biggest question is, did you, him, and Chris ever sit down and talk about boundaries? Because of your bond, mm-hmm. and I know a male's ego could be real frail, right, Envy? Like, would that, did you guys ever sit down and talk boundaries?
28: Yes, I actually talk about that in the book, Lovey. Yep, absolutely. My husband had to draw a line in the sand with that real quick.
27: Yeah, I saw that in the book. That's why I said, did you guys, was it sit down? How did it go? Because I'm going to ask Rome about it. So I want to know, you know, your version. And do you have any questions? I know you guys are close, but do you have any questions that you ever want me to ask for Rome tomorrow?
28: No, I think you got it, yo. You got it. I think you'll be able to get through to him and, you know, just from man to man. But, no, it wasn't a sit down between all of us, all three of us. Chris talked to me. I talked to Rome. And then Chris talked to Rome. They had their own conversation. You know what I mean? Three of us sat down type of situation. I mean, we could have done that, but we're all three level-headed, civilized adults. We handled it great, you know. Rome didn't take it so... He didn't take the news so well the first time because he was just like, yo, no, like, I'm protective of her. Always been protective of her. I want to make sure you good for her. But, like, after a while, you know, Chris kept, like, showing up, like, look, yo, you good. You don't got to worry about this over here. Like, I got her. It's okay. You know, and so they ended up having a great relationship like they do now.
27: I think that's dope because when I read that in the book, and I'm going to ask him tomorrow, so I just want to see. And
28: yeah,
27: I do want to shout this lady out. I met her at Atlanta at the Black Fest festival. Her name is Conversations Pause. We had a dope interview. We didn't talk about the 13 and a half. We just had a dope interview. I want y'all to go peep her. It was dope. Conversations Pause.
24: Okay.
28: Okay. Said that hard. All right.
24: Yeah, I'll pass on that one. But thank you, sir. Thank you, love.
28: No,
24: you have a good weekend.
28: Won't. No, you won't.
24: Yes, I will. Hello, who's this?
29: Hey, this is Will from Philly. How you guys doing today?
28: Will from Philly, what's going on?
29: And not much, man. Just want to appreciate you guys for all the love and prayers y'all guys have for me. I called earlier during last week about my wife who had a procedure for her brain cancer. They ended up finding like an aneurysm behind the tumor. Wasn't able to really get rid of it, so they clipped it. And just, you know, just prayerfully, just, you know, everything, hopefully everything be okay. We just wishing that, you know, she'd be able to get her benefits, but Social Security keeps denying her benefits. And it's just, like, hard on the family right now.
28: I'm sorry.
29: But on the brighter side, I want to wish our two twins, their birthday is coming up on Sunday. Junior and JoJo, I want to wish them happy birthday. They're turning 9 years old.
28: Mm-hmm. And, happy birthday.
29: And Thank you. And like I said, you know, can I put our Cash App out there?
28: Yes, you
29: if
28: can.
29: Possible.
24: Sure.
29: Like I said, you know, this is for the cancer and the treatment as well as the for us trying to save our home. It's $RayDonate. Like I said, you know, we definitely appreciate everything that everyone has been doing so far, the prayers, everything. And it's just been hard lately. Jess, I listened to your interview that you had with Fat Joe and Jadakiss about Rome, about your baby dad Rome when he lost his mom, you know, and I definitely felt that because I lost my mom and my dad 6 months apart
28: sorry.
29: During COVID. So you know, I definitely understand how life will never be the same. Yeah. And just to definitely understand that and appreciate life. And now you got to go with, you know, your wife dealing with what she's dealing with. She's like my last lifeline, yeah. You know. So I'm just, yeah. You know, keeping everything in prayer. You know, appreciate all the blessings, the little ones, even the smallest ones that come our way.
28: Absolutely.
29: Makes us appreciate life a lot more. Love on people who love you. Hug your family. Because if you want to make God laugh, tell them your plans, because you never know what's going to happen tomorrow.
28: That Absolutely. Is so true. So, sending you healing energy, brother. I'm
0: absolutely,
28: so sorry
0: brother.
28: About that.
29: Thank you.
0: All right. Get it off your chest. 800-585-1051. When we come back, we got the latest with Lauren. What are we talking about, Lauren?
1: We are going to be talking about Versus. I attended in person, my first Versus in person ever, Pretty Ricky B2K. Oh, we're going to talk about the results. I was a little surprised, but I was getting pushed back for even being surprised at who I thought was going to win, who didn't win.
28: I'm surprised, and I wish somebody would push me back.
0: Yeah, no, I'm surprised, too. I mean, the amount of hits B2K and commercial success, yes. It just tells you commercial success doesn't really matter when you got hits and you know how to set your catalog up the right way, and it seems like Pretty Ricky did that.
1: Yeah, we'll get into it. B2K, Pretty Ricky, man, Pretty Ricky sweep last night. We'll get into it.
0: Jesus. All right, we'll get to that. I see all the memes saying, pictures of Omarion that says the first artist to lose versus twice, which is crazy. But
28: oh, my God.
0: Don't do my guy O like that. Pause. All right, we'll talk about it when we come back. It's The Breakfast Club. Good morning.
2: The Breakfast Club.
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2: The U.S. now turns its attention to the knockout rounds. Head coach Mauricio Pochettino says Team USA is better now despite last night's loss to Turkey.
3: I am so happy and the players are happy because I think we perform, we compete, and we are first.
2: The U.S. gave up a late goal and fell to Turkey 3-2, but still finished atop Group D. They face Bosnia-Herzegovina Wednesday.
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Coming up in the next 5 minutes, Jazz. It's called Jazz and Juice Boxes is tomorrow. I got to talk about that. I also got to talk about how you can win $2,500. I got a keyword for that. Man's Ferrari Simmons, you know BT. Yes, sir. Is it the crime or ride of scientists? Keep these vibes going on a good Friday. Nice and point to be. Let go.

0: Minutes, nice and pulling the beat. Atlanta's home for hip hop and R&B. My name is Ferrari Simmons. You know BT. We'll be checking in out here in Los Angeles for BT. But listen, it's a serious situation. I got a keyword for someone to get $2,500 right now.
1: Yep.
0: America's turning 250 years old next week, Saturday. 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I got a keyword. 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And type in liberty for your chance to win $2,500 right now, okay? What you need, Sam's around the corner. Back commercial free in 5 minutes. Ferrari Simmons, you know BT. It's nice and pulling the beat.
2: Bring it back. Back to the hip-hop. What it do? It's time to get back to the music with Ferrari Simmons and you know BT.
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0: cash back on unlock. Y'all gonna keep breaking records. 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Love forever. Future Hendrix.
1: Call it how it is. Hendrix. I promise you, swag. I'm there, Betty.

Long live Tay Keith, man. Nice and pouring the beat. My name is Ferrari Simmons. Aston Martin music on the way. I got some Burna Blue, Mariah Sciences on the way. Parents, kids, I got something for you. I got something for all y'all. I got something for the family. Jazz and jukebox. Yep, let's talk about it in 5 minutes. Stay close.

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1: 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I'm Kaylee from Fernand, Georgia, and I'm listening to Ferrari and BT on 96.1 The Beat, number one on my radio dial.

All right, the scientist always sounds amazing on a good Friday. I know you were getting off work, headed to your next destination or your next function. Yeah, got to spend that. Yo, Miami coming up in the next 5 minutes, back commercial free. Now listen, if you're looking for something to do tomorrow for the family, I'm talking about the whole family, parents, kids, it's called Jazz and Juke Boxes. On top of DJ Louis V, we bring in the vibe. A live band, R&B, hip-hop, soul, pop, your favorite classics. Parents, you can kick back, grab some food, enjoy the music. Kids can run around, play, and they're going to be tired in the car on the way back to the crib. 12 p.m. to 4 p.m. tomorrow, right here at The Works. But it's over there called The Camp. It's right behind it. It's literally over there. You'll see the iHeart buildings right behind it. Matter of fact, you just go hear the band. Could be outside, okay? One time for DJ Louis V, it's called Jazz and Juice Boxes. Jazz and Juice Boxes. 12 p.m. to 4 p.m. Get there early, okay? We're inviting you. Serious situation. We got another one in July. Yeah, so this is just the first one, twin, okay? Yeah, one time for DJ Louis V. Spend that. You're in Miami in 5 minutes. 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
3: 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That's for all my scammers and my kid money.

Yes, sir. Nice and pouring to beat Atlanta's home for hip-hop and R&B. My name is Ferrari Simmons. You know BT. Listen, I want you to call and shout out your crush live on the radio. 877-741-2328. I got some Slow Jams, Twister. I got some Folded by Kehlani. Janice, Shut the F Up, Drake. Come on, man. We got them tunes, all right? It's Ferrari Simmons. You know BT. It's a good Friday on 96.1 The Beat.

for hip-hop, R&B, and the Breps Club. My name is Ferrari Simmons. Is it a crime? Mariah the Scientist, back commercial free in 5 minutes. Got some Pop That Thing, the baby on the way. And I got some airtime, Cardi B and Jeezy on the way. Now, it's my favorite part of the show is when we turn that frown upside down. Trying to get you out that friend zone. Into the end zone. Call us and shout out your crush live on the radio, 877-741-2328. Call me right now. I want you to shout out your crush live on the radio. Stop acting scary. Do it. Do it right now on Nice Upon the Beat.

0: 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For Rari Simmons.
1: As you know, BT.
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0: 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My name is Ferrari Simmons.
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0: 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Next is time for
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3: 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Where you going? Where you going? 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

Now she want all my crew, cause the money come all out the roof. Drive a Rari, that bitch got no roof. 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
0: 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Drake is on the way. The 4 o'clock hour is here. It's time for
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1: 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What would you say to them?
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3: 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We're not the regular. 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Step is 100 on show. 1,000 on grab on the chain. I'll give my currency change. 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
0: 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I appreciate it.
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3: Yeah.

DJ in the planet. My favorite DJ, Hood Rich, the world famous DJ Scream on the ones and twos. I go by the name Ferrari Simmons. Happy Friday in the city. 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

pen. 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

out the water, let it never chase me, chase the vision. 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Big Master P vibe, no limit. 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Somebody tell them people DJ Mr. Hemisphere. 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

you come and get me. 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

The world famous DJ Scream in this 5 o'clock Hood Rich Mix. You know, it's usually the shot o'clock mix, but nah. It's a Hood Rich Mix. Don't forget Tomato, Jazz and Juice Box. Crazy situation, 12 p.m. to 4 p.m. with the world famous DJ Louis V. Yeah, it's going to be a lot of live jazz bands. Bring your kids, bring the family. It's going to be as litty.

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0: 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I can see the road from here. 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

0: 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What's your name? Where you calling from?
1: 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Calling from the east side of Atlanta.
0: When's the last time you got ticked off? 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
1: Every day. 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

0: 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Somebody tell them people Mr. Him is here.
1: Whoa, whoa, whoa, whoa, whoa, whoa.
0: Mr. Him is here.
1: Whoa, whoa, whoa, whoa, whoa, whoa.
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1: yo. 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
1: Sure, you know, you look kind of familiar.
0: Yeah, you do too. But I just wanted to know, do you know somebody named?
1: You know his name.
2: Oh yeah, definitely, I know his name.
0: But I just want to let you know that he's mine.

0: Is mine. Yeah, nice and pulled the beat. Listen, we got to talk about jazz and juice boxes tomorrow, 12 p.m. to 4 p.m. I got all the details. I got the deets. Let's talk about it. Family-oriented situation. I'm telling you, stay close. Do not go nowhere. I got the info coming up next.
1: He's not the regular punks. Step is a 90-mile show. 1,000-mile girl on the chain. I'll get my currency change. When I do catch you, nigga, we gas. She can't give you any fames. Can't hang with me. Cross claim, cross claim, cross claim. Did you be trying to talk like this, man? Don't know what clarity is. I've been running more than a few years, man.

0: Yes, sir. Nice and pulling the beat. Atlanta's home for hip hop and R&B. My name is Ferrari Simmons. Got some If You Want It, Sexy Red, Is It a Crime? Mariah the Scientist on the way. Got to talk to you guys about jazz and juice boxes. Serious situation. One time for DJ Louis V. We bringing you vibes. That's gonna be a live band. They playing everything: R&B, hip hop, soul, your favorite classics, pop. Parents, I just ask that you kick back, get some food, enjoy the music, kids, run around. I'm talking about make some new friends, safe outdoor space, good music, good energy, good people. We good people. You feel me? DJ Louis V now. I will be hosting the one in July. Louis V already told me I'm hosting the one in July, okay? We tapped in tomorrow right here where we work at The Works, okay? It's called The Camp at The Works. So it's right in the back. You're going to hear the jazz music. All you got to do is push up to The Works, okay? Push up to The Works. Right over here by the Chattahoochee Food Works. Just pull up tomorrow, 12 p.m. to 4 p.m., all right? It's called Jazz and Jukebox. On top of my boy DJ Louis V, it's nice and pulling the beat.
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0: That's enough of that. Let's go. Ferrari Simmons and you know BT. 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
1: If you want it, if you want it, if you want it, if you want it.

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You know BT. 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The night shift is up next with Judge Alonso. 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
2: Hey, yo, Atlanta, what's good? It's the one and only Mr. Thanksgiving DJ Drama. Hey, yo, ATL, stop what you're doing right now. Ladies and gentlemen, JoJo Alonso and Manny Supreme have entered the building. Turn your speakers up. 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
3: 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You're clocked in with the night shift with me, JoJo Alonso, and Manny Supreme. Happy Friday, happy Friday, happy Friday. 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I got $2,500 I'm trying to put in your pocket, and I'm sending you to see Jacquees and K-Camp here at the Lakewood Amphitheater. How that sound? That sound good, don't it? No. Don't worry about it. I got you. Hit me up. 877-741-2328. Again, that's 877-741-2328. Hit my phone lines because they are open. We got a lot to talk about, man. It's Friday in the ATL. You trying to figure out what it is to do? What's been going on? Like, come on, man. I got you. Don't go nowhere. I'm JoJo Alonso. It's the night shift right here on 96.1 The Beat.

0: will. I'll freak you freaking like no one has ever made you feel, yeah.
1: 96.1 The Beat. We give it to the people. For the people. By the people.

0: hip-hop, R&B, and The Breakfast Club. You clocked in with The Night Shift with me, JoJo Malonzo, and Manny Supreme. Chris Brown, Bryson Tiller, It Depends is on the way. Don't forget, though, man, Bryson Tiller tickets, if you want to win them, you got to tap in with Ferrari and, you know, BT, because they got the tickets for you. But we got tickets for you tonight. That's right, Jacquees and K-Camp. And our phone lines have been going insane. Okay, but only certain people is getting through. Hello, who is this?
1: Danielle.
0: Hey, Danielle, what side of town are you calling me from?
1: Duluth.
0: Duluth. One thing about it, Danielle, I know exactly who you are. You are a loyal listener. You be tapped in with The Night Shift, girl.
1: As always, I am.
0: Always, and we love that for you. And I know you were calling me because you were trying to win these Jacquees and K-Camp tickets.
1: You got that right.
0: Well, you got through, baby girl. We are sending you to the concert. You excited?
1: Yes.
0: Who are you going to take
1: with you? I'm actually going to give these to my dad because he loves
0: Jacquees. Really?
1: Literally.
0: Mm-hmm. Oh, he is going to have an amazing time. Okay, look at you. Well, thank you for that. That was so sweet. Let everybody know the station that just hooked you up.
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0: Now, check this out, man. You may not have won those tickets, and you probably was like, dang, I really wanted them. You was too late. But tomorrow, we have another opportunity for you to win those tickets. But tonight, we have an opportunity for you to win $2,500. That's right, $2,500. We want to put in your pocket right after this. So don't go nowhere. Put your seatbelt on, actually. 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

0: I got some money that you can spend. $2,500 I do want to put in your pocket. 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I'm JoJo and Lonzo. 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